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to be my favorite team up of the year. It's his voice. So good, isn't it, Sam Fender, with Olivia Dean. It's Raimi in on Nova with Aaron Rich. Your favourite 90s throwbacks coming at you. Nova's 9 minutes of the 90s. I got my karaoke fave, honestly. A couple of vinos, and I'm good to go with the Goo Goo Dolls' Iris after Casey and JoJo. Have this one up loud.

0: 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The stories we probably shouldn't share. We have a whole lot of laughs. It's raw, it's ridiculous, and yeah, it's completely unscripted. So if you love Adelaide, you're going to fall head over heels for this. 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
2: Good afternoon, I'm Michelle Stevenson. There's been a breakthrough in the search for dozens of Aussies missing after the Nepal-China flood disaster. A second Australian has been found alive, located safely in Tibet on the Chinese side of the border. The person hasn't been identified but had been among 43 Australians unaccounted for following last week's catastrophic floods. It says Foreign Minister Penny Wong says an RAAF plane carrying aid is now on the way to the country. She added that government officials suggested that is the best way to help.
3: I offered search and rescue assistance. They said their preference was for the sort of assistance we are providing, which is things like sanitation kits, shelter kits, solar lights. You can imagine the devastation. People have no shelter.
2: Melbourne police will now look to interview Swans players over the alleged sexual assault at the Pullman Hotel. Detectives from the Sex Crime Squad will fly to Sydney to speak with Isaac Heaney, Chad Warner, Nick Blakey, Riley Bice and James Jordan. All five players have denied any wrongdoing and no charges have been laid. Well, Australia's bird flu outbreak has now spread across Tasmania as authorities begin vaccinating one of the country's most endangered birds. There are still no cases in Australia's poultry industry and the risk to humans remains low. Latest data shows property value are falling in almost every suburb across Australia. And the Met Gala is looking for a new theme for next year after plans to honour controversial British designer John Galliano were scrapped. It follows backlash over the 65-year-old's past anti-Jewish and anti-Asian remarks. Now let's see what's happening on Nine News.
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2: On Nova.
8: How does it feel, kids? First day of spring.
2: Welcome,
8: everybody.
2: So exciting. I even got out there and mowed the lawn today. Did the edges and everything.
8: My God, that ain't jail talk for nothing.
6: That's a good effort. That'll get the turf going, Kate. Well done,
2: yeah,
6: really.
2: Yeah, topsoiled and everything.
8: Did you?
2: Yeah.
6: Too first early for topsoiling. Way too early.
2: I needed to fill some little divots.
8: Yeah, well, okay. You've been practicing your golf.
2: Yeah.
8: Yes, of course.
6: Hey, a huge milestone for a certain song today. Listen to this. I want to take you back. This the band is The Killers.
20: We're in Las Vegas. It's a young bellhop at the Gold Coast Casino called Brandon Flowers. So he's 20 years old. He's in walking home from work. Someone walks out of an Oasis gig, gives him a ticket. He goes in to see the encore, which is Don't Look Back in Anger. But he comes out of that going, what I need is a guitarist.
2: Yep.
20: Finds an advert for a guitarist called Dave Kooning. They get on very, very well, start writing songs. They go, you know what, we're going to lay one of these songs down. 1st of April 2021, Mr. Brightside makes chart history. It becomes the first song in British history to have been in the UK charts for 5 years, 260 weeks.
8: Wow.
20: Even now, no one has matched that. There's not a single song that has matched that. This week, it's about to have its 520th week in the top 100, meaning 10 years in the charts. There's still not another song that's done 5 years, and Mr. Brightside has had 10 years. It's just become this behemoth.
2: Yeah.
20: Even Brandon Flowers says, it feels like it's not part of me anymore. It belongs to other people.
6: Isn't that fascinating?
2: It is incredible. I mean, it's a great song.
8: Deserves it.
2: Touches all the nerves.
6: 10 years in the charts. I can't

0: believe it. That is just unbelievable. Like, it's just going from generation to generation. Like, it's I just love...
1: Oh, to see everyone singing in the World Cup was extraordinary. Yeah.
0: So why don't we kick off the show with it, Tommy? Can we do that?
2: Yeah, here it is.
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1: Sean, the other day you posed a question.
2: Yes.
1: And I now have the answer. Do you remember when you said, it was weird. Said it's weird, you've noticed magpies fighting everywhere?
2: Yes.
1: I've got the answer. Magpies are fighting everywhere, Sean. You know what it is?
2: Are they fighting over females?
1: No, they're not. It's the mummy and the daddy magpies kicking the juveniles out of home.
2: So really? They're mean it's to them.
1: Yeah, because they've now got to go and start the next family.
2: Okay.
1: So, yeah, so as somebody who's got four kids still living at home, three of whom are adults, maybe this is something that you and me can take on, where you suddenly just start pecking them madly until they leave home. Have you thought about that?
2: No, I this is what my wife does, but then she, as you know, she, I've told you before, she would break down in tears if the, someone
1: if
2: said
1: they actually did leave, yes.
2: Oh, my God, I can't believe you're going. After she tries to peck their head off and get them out of our nest.
1: You have to help, though. It's a joint effort. Both parents.
2: Oh, yeah. I'm probably a bit softer in that thing, but I understand it's going to take two people to kick them out. So, honestly, it would take... So, Megan and I would have to go, let's say, we attack Lachlan physically, because that's how it's done.
1: Yeah, physically, yeah, that's right.
2: And you then physically... we get his bed and we carry it out.
1: Yeah, that's right. Dump it in the street. And then rent out his room to somebody else. I don't know, because the room's still there. They're like, oh, I could still move back into that, right?
2: Or do we... Or because I mean, in it's the not renting magpie... out the room, because we'd have to go back to making new children.
1: Yeah, that's right. In the magpie scenario, it is the new flock. So, yeah, Megan have to lay some eggs. Is that something you're open to, just to get the kids out? It doesn't seem right to, in order to get the kids out, to have more kids seems like you're defeating the purpose.
2: No, it does. It does. That does. But I'm happy to practice.
1: Yeah. Because it is quite an... You've noticed how aggressive the magpies have been, right?
2: Yeah, absolutely.
1: And I saw it as well. I thought, oh, why are they picking on this poor little magpie? It must
2: be.
1: That's
2: the reason.
1: That's the reason, yeah.
2: Okay, time to go.
1: Yeah, yep. Off you hop. Can you imagine?
2: It's quite brutal, isn't it?
1: Yes. But, you know... Nature, it's cruel.
2: No, I get it. I'm not against it. That's the way it is. But, yeah, that's pretty good. And maybe it is the case we should bring it into modern life.
1: Get your 24-year-olds to move out. Is he 25 yet? How old is he?
2: He's coming up to 25.
1: Come on, Lachlan. Come on, don't make me come. Don't make your dad outsource a magpie to come and get you.
2: Well, as I said, Megan will peck his head off and then she'll be bursting in tears if he actually did leave.
1: Yeah. But is he thinking about it? No.
2: I think he's thinking about travelling and therefore you don't need to pay rent at another person's house.
1: Life is too good because there's free beer because it just goes into your beer fridge. He can still have his girlfriend around, food everywhere and a roof over his head.
2: Absolutely.
1: Yeah, he's not. Nathan, Matt and Sean. Nova.